Softly in the evening dusk, a woman is singing to me. She takes me back down the vista of my years until I see. I see a child underneath the piano and the boom of the tingling strings, pressing the poised feet of his mother, who smiles at him as she sings. Cuckoo-da-coo, cuckoo-da-coo.

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like rolls down from the hills up there. 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This is how it's gone on in the United Kingdom. The plague rolls down from the hills up there. Spit for work, you're picking shit instead. 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You're thinking wrong. The righteous govern sincerity of this medieval constituency. It's just so dry. I want to bang someone out. There you fucker. The plague rolls down from the hills up there. Spit for work, you're thinking shit and stare. This is how it's gone on in the United Kingdom. Ah! The plague rolls down from

New eyes, new vision. New arm, new eyes, new vision. New art, new eyes, new vision. New art, new eyes, new vision.

0: shithole. Dug in a fucking bin. Fucking country that I was born in. Dug in a fucking bin. Dug in a fucking bin.
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And hold their teddy bears tight, the one they kept in a box, in case the people they love would go away like 10,000 miles. And drive around with another girl in the shotgun, and listening to the tape you made.

0: Black Panther as our symbol because of the nature of a panther. Panther doesn't strike anyone, but when he's assailed upon, that he'll back up first. But if the aggressor continues, then he'll strike out.
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0: This is JC001 representing for Le Peuple du Lab. 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

0: mon karma sociologique. 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
1: Yeah. So it must have been 1996. And we did often go to Blackpool sort of once a year to see the illuminations, but usually we just went for the day because we didn't live that far away. But for some reason this year we'd gone for two nights. And we were staying in a bed and breakfast on the front. And I was acting reckless, like most 6-year-olds, bouncing on the bed and pissing about. And yeah, I was like most kids, I was curious. You know, I was often exploring things I shouldn't be, and you know, putting myself in danger, much to the dismay of my mum and dad. And I remember that the plan was we were going to go to the other end of the strip for some tea, and we were going to drive down and take in the illuminations on the way. And my mum was getting ready in the toilet, and my dad had just gone down to the bar to get some drinks and that, I think. And yeah, I was excited to be there. I was excited to not be at school. And then I think at that age, you feel most in love with your parents. I think they're your best friends, and they're your whole world, and they keep you safer, and you know them better than anyone else. And when they're happy together with you, that you never want life to change.
2: Would you say that's your biggest fear?
1: Would I say what's my biggest fear?
2: Change.
1: No, I'd probably say being drowned and buried at the bottom of a lake is my biggest fear.
2: Okay.
1: Sorry.
2: And do you want to tell me any more about that?
1: Not right now, no, sorry. I wouldn't mind getting to the bottom of this Blackpool Illuminations story, if that's okay. Cheers, thanks.
2: Sorry.
1: So anyway, where was I? Yeah, so I wanted to see out of the window, but I wasn't tall enough. And the only way I could gain leverage to do so was by climbing onto the radiator pipe, which was following the skirting board round the edge of the room.
2: Yeah.
1: So I did.
2: Could you tell me what happened next?
1: Using the strength of my chin, I could hold onto the windowsill with that, and my fingers also sort of gripping the rim as well. And I was kind of doomed from the start, I think, because instantly my foot slipped bit into the brick. I split the skin and bust both lips. I screeched, you know the way sand inevitably fucks your chips up when you eat them on the beach? Well, that's the way the rust rubbed into my gums. The blood was gushing.

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Cause in a future still unwritten, punishment is waiting for a moment you don't get to choose. The crying soon subsided when the cowpole worked his magic. So we bundled in the cars to see the golden mile looking absolutely tragic. The fizzy fish I was sucking on fell and flopped under the seat. It got caked in dead skin and crisp crumbs, impossible to eat. So instead I stared out across the pitch black Irish sea and wondered what other pleasures were still left out there waiting for me. The illumination's no longer of appeal, for I'd seen through the illusion when I bit the brick, and now I knew what was really real and what was just the punchline of this joke shop magic trick.

ways, so here I was again, on a grey mid-May day, in line for the big one, when a beautiful day suddenly blurred out over the PA, so loud I let out of my skin all over again. The pill kind of gave me kicked in, and I couldn't believe what I was hearing. It was so comforting to know that I still had it within me to feel things. Cause for a time I never thought I would again. And that's terrifying. That's terrifying anyway.

0: Are you making this up?
1: Some of it, yeah, why?
0: Well, what are you doing that for?
1: Well, I just didn't want to burden anyone with the truth.
0: The truth?
1: Because I know now I'm never gonna get my utopia. But if I can show you how to cope and give you scope to grow beyond the moment of each new low, then I know I don't need utopia. Cause the unknown is the only true hope for a brighter future. And if you know that, then beyond the food, warmth and shelter, beyond the bedtime stories I always swore to you were true, I've given everything I could ever give to you. You won't remember,